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I'm Dave Tapp saying thanks to all our KVET listeners. 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

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I'm Dave Tapp saying thanks to all our KVET listeners. 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

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I'm Dave Taft with a big Texas hello to our listeners in Round Rock, Kyle, Cedar Park, Pflugerville, and all across Central Texas. 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
1: The devil went down to Georgia. He was looking for a soul to steal. He was in a bind because he was way behind and he was willing to make a deal. When he came across this young man sawing on a fiddle and playing it hot, and the devil jumped up on a hickory stump and said, "Boy, let me tell you what. I guess you didn't know it, but I'm a fiddle player too. And if you'd care to take a dare, I'll make a bet with you. Now you played pretty good fiddle, boy, but give the devil his due. I bet a fiddle of gold against your soul, 'cause I think I'm better than you."

0: 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I'm Dave Taft with a big hello to everybody listening from Georgetown to Buda, from Leander to Bastrop, and everywhere in between. 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

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Rodney Atkins watching you the Friday, September 25th edition of the Third Shift. It's here, and here's Garth. Shameless.

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From the upstate area of South Carolina, that is Aaron Tippin with You've Got to Stand for Something, free life advice here on the Third Shift. 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
1: Leanne Womack with I Hope You Dance. 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Why don't we just dance?

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1: Mud on the tires from Brad Paisley, a big-time South Park fan there. 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

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I'm no stranger to the rain. That is the legendary Keith Whitley, late great country music hall of famer. 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
1: Something to be proud of. 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

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Is Brother Jukebox the same one Bubba shot? I've always wondered. Here's Lone Star with I'm Already There.

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Independence Day from Martina McBride, her biggest hit, of which she had many. Here's Doug Stone with Why Didn't I Think of That?

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1: Darius Rucker, one of his earliest singles from his foray into country music. 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
1: Joe Diffie with Prop Me Up Beside the Jukebox, late great all-timer there. 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

0: 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Love a Little Stronger from Diamond Rio, a group that is still touring after all these years. Speaking of touring, Garth's on the road right now. 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
1: Pam Tillis, Maybe It Was Memphis. Here's Craig Morgan, proud U.S. Army vet. That's what I love about Sundays.

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1: Good morning, Meg, and welcome to the JB and Sandy Show, coming to you from our beautiful iHeartRadio facilities in the shadow of the 360 Bridge on Lake Austin in the live music capital of the world and the home of the number one ranked Texas Longhorn football team. This is the semi-popular JB and Sandy Show, entertaining you on the radio since 1996. We should have a t-shirt that says JB and Sandy. Established 1996. We'd sell four of them.
2: Maybe, and we'd be three of them.
1: Yeah. And then probably JB's wife.
2: Yeah.
1: And then that would be it.
2: Mm-hmm.
1: My name's Sandy. This is JB.
3: Hello.
1: And Trisha is here.
2: Good morning.
1: If you want to be a part of the show, 844-390-KVET. I brought this up before. Whenever you hear a morning radio person go, hey, we got a really big show planned for you, they're lying to you. They have nothing.
4: When it's nothing specific in that description.
1: Yeah, they've got nothing prepared. But we do. We do. We have a big show today. We're going to talk to Stephen Presley from at Thunder Pop TV. We're going to talk to Dr. Bob Caridi today from Westlake Plastic Surgery. And we're going to talk to Cameron Parker from our sister station, AM 1300, The Zone.
4: And my sister, Chris.
1: And Chris. Holy catfish, Chris. Let me play a little bit of this for everybody. This is after 7 o'clock this morning. Here's a little bit of our conversation with JB's sister.
5: I mean, that's what I'm thinking.
2: But he was 5 or 6.
5: Yes, he was young. He didn't know any better, but...
1: Yeah, where do you hear what he was doing?
2: Jeez.
1: I think he may have known better.
2: I don't know.
1: Trisha, what's the first thing that made you laugh today?
2: I don't want to do my best. I want to give a comfortable 60% and then have time to watch my programs. That's all I can do.
1: She's not lying.
2: I'm not lying at all.
1: No, you're about a 60% person.
2: I mean, I'm a solid 60 on a good day here, like 70, I'll kick it up a little bit.
1: Trish is one of those people, like, you know, sometimes when you go, don't worry about it, and then they always kind of lean in and go, really, I'll do it. And Trish is like, the moment you say, don't worry about it, okay.
2: I'm done.
4: It's like my dad would always say, don't use all your might.
2: Right.
4: You never know when you might need some might.
2: We say that all the time in honor of your dad. Don't use all your might.
1: Yep. I'm glad that you reminded me that that came from your dad.
4: Yeah.
1: I knew it wasn't an original thought. I knew it came from somewhere, but Gary Hager.
4: Yeah, that's one of his.
1: Never use all your might.
4: No, you don't know when you're going to need some might.
2: Keep a little.
1: Trisha's going to report the news in the story we love. It's coming up next. It's JB and Sandy Show, and this is 98.1 KVET, your all-time country favorites.

0: 98.1 KBET, your all-time country favorites. It's JB, Sandy, Trisha, and Stephen, too, from Thunder Pop TV. Find him on social media. Also, check out his podcast, Talking to Dead Celebrities, on YouTube. Stephen joins us to talk entertainment, music, Hollywood, gossip, and today, a little bit of sports. I got Stephen, your note says, you've got something on Saturday that might get me off the couch from watching the Longhorns and the Volunteers tomorrow morning. What could it possibly be?
1: Yeah, because you might want to leave early enough so you can get a good spot in line to meet Ivan Drago himself, Dolph Lundgren.
2: Oh, wait,
3: you got his attention.
2: I would maybe do that too.
3: For those of you who do not know, Sandy is the biggest freak about the Rocky series.
0: Oh, yeah. Now. Absolutely.
3: Absolutely.
0: What's he do? Absolutely. What's he do? What's his real name?
2: Dolph Lundgren.
0: What is he doing here?
3: Ivan Drago.
0: Yeah. What's he doing?
1: He's got a new book out. He's promoting. It's called Fights Worth Fighting. Maybe you should get him on the show. That would be amazing. But he's going to be at Gold's Gym tomorrow on Burnett Road, the newer Gold's Gym that opened up. He's going to be signing his new book. And you can get tickets online through Eventbrite. There's only a few tickets left, though, so you want to jump on today.
0: You got to go. What was the times on that?
1: He's going to be starting at 3. He's going to be making an appearance. I think he's going to be there for 2 or 3 hours on Saturday. Now, there is a second chance, though, because he's making a second appearance on at the State Theater Sunday night. And I think there's going to be some type of screening probably of one of his Rocky appearance in Rocky IV. And then he's going to do the signing there as well. And that also, there's information, you can get tickets, but there's only a few tickets left for that as well. So there's a little small tight window right now. I just checked before I got on. So go check it out.
0: You know, 3 o'clock, that's smart. The Longhorn game will be over by then.
1: Yeah.
3: You should wear your grandfather's boxing robe.
0: Oh, you're right. I should.
2: And challenge him.
0: Yeah. Throw down right there.
2: I have a question, Sandy. Where do you rank Ivan Drago in the list of Rocky's opponents?
0: Of his opponents? Gosh, I'm going to put him third.
3: I mean, Apollo's number one.
0: Yeah,
2: Apollo's number one.
0: So then Clubber Lang, number two.
2: Mr. T.
3: I don't even remember that.
0: Mr. T.
2: Was
0: Clubber Lang.
2: Yeah.
3: Okay, I do remember that.
2: Thunderlips?
0: That was a gimmick. then I'll go with Ivan Drago. But Spider Rico was pretty good, too, and nobody ever remembers Spider Rico.
2: Nobody ever remembers Spider Rico.
0: Spider was the guy in the very opening scene of the very first movie that headbutted Rocky, and then Rocky beat the hell out of him.
1: Yeah.
0: And then went to the locker room and smoked a cigarette.
3: Oh.
2: All right, so number 3, Apollo, Clubber Lang, Ivan Drago. That's kind of the order in the movie, too.
3: You should tell Ivan Drago.
0: You're my third favorite villain.
2: Mr. Drago.
0: You were the third best opponent because number 1 was Apollo, and then number 2 was Clubber, and then you're number 3.
2: Will you sign my shirt?
1: Yeah, please sign his stuff.
0: Sign my action figure, please. I must break you. That's what he would say. Moving right along and staying with the sports theme, Cowboys travel South America. They're playing in Brazil. Steven says there's some things he's got to see from the Cowboys in Brazil. What do you got?
1: Yeah, and first of all, this game honestly would have been better, I think, in Mexico City. They have a huge fan base, apparently, in Mexico City.
0: They did it last
1: City.
0: Year.
1: Did they do that last year?
0: I know they played in Mexico City.
3: Jerry Jones is so smart. He's like, I can get a whole country fan base for my team.
0: Yep.
3: Genius.
0: Mm-hmm.
1: Yeah. Well, they're going to be playing on Sunday in Rio. And a couple of things I want to see. First of all, we need Jerry Jones to arrive in a Speedo with a cowboy hat, the boots, a blazer.
2: Oh, please don't.
1: Also, the cowboy cheerleaders, please do a carnival type entrance with the feathers and stuff.
0: Oh, that's smart. Yeah, that would be fun if they make their shorts a little smaller because it's okay in Brazil.
1: Yeah.
3: Yeah.
2: Right? Their shorts are pretty small. How much smaller do you want them to be?
0: Like small, like the Brazilian girls? Small?
1: Yeah.
0: I'll tell you this for free. There's no way in the world those late 1990s Cowboys would have gone to Brazil. They'd have never come back.
1: They would have not made it.
0: They would have just partied like crazy.
3: Really?
0: Oh, my gosh. With Michael Irvin? Remember what they did at St. Ed's?
2: We'd never see him again.
0: They about destroyed St. Ed's.
1: They got kicked out, basically.
0: Who are the Cowboys playing? I can't believe I don't know this.
1: Ravens. Baltimore Ravens, who are struggling right now a little bit.
0: Yeah. Yeah, so are the Cowboys, but they won last week.
3: But they set it up for someone they can beat. That would be your goal.
1: Right.
0: Take it out. In the NFL. you never know. It's not like a homecoming game where you know you set up and you always play a team. We shall see Stephen Presley at Thunder Pop TV on your socials. His podcast, Talking to Dead Celebrities. Stay with us. We got more coming up at 98.1 KBET, your all-time country favorites.

0: 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Every day at this time, we do something called Care, Don't Care. Well, we do it coming up next. Trisha, what do you have for us?
1: All right, I'm going to see if you guys care or don't care to find out how much they're projecting people to spend on Halloween this year. This number is astronomical.
0: Is it?
1: I find it incredible.
0: All right.
1: Also going to see if you care or don't care to find out why a 130-pound dog had to be rescued.
0: Happy ending?
1: It's a good story. Okay. It's a happy, of course it's a good story.
0: All right. Stay with us. Care, don't care. It's coming up next at 98.1 KBET.

0: 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Pre-game starts at 10 o'clock. Care, don't care. Just what's happening.
1: All right. Do you guys care, don't care to find out one simple trick that could make your phone a little bit less addictive? Could make you not want to pick it up as
2: much. Please, please, please.
0: Like the whole world needs to hear this.
2: Mm-hmm. Just put porcupine spikes on it, or what do we do?
1: It stings you when you pick it up. Yeah. All you got to do is switch your display to grayscale, which removes all the bright colors that can make apps and notifications more like visually interesting and drawing you to it. Just make the background boring.
0: Oh, so the whole phone is that, or just the front, the main page?
1: I guess
0: I know our daughter has that on her phone.
1: She has the dark mode on, so
0: black
1: it's not
0: white.
1: So bright, and so other people can't read it on either side of her. I think this is totally different. Doesn't make it as visually appealing.
0: Oh, all right. That makes sense. We are addicted to our phones.
2: No kidding. It's embarrassing.
0: It really is. It's too much.
1: Do you guys care or don't care to find out what Halloween spending is predicted to hit this year? And it is going to be a new record.
2: I do want to hear this. It doesn't surprise me. We can blame Home Depot for this.
1: Yeah, Halloween stuff out.
2: They didn't have this, 15 years ago, Home Depot being your Halloween headquarters, basically?
0: No, it was normally someone that just blew in for the holiday season and opened up a shop.
1: Yeah, Spirit Halloween.
0: An abandoned place.
2: Some crappy strip center.
0: Yeah.
2: It was temporary.
0: Yeah. And they got a 90-day lease.
2: Now we've got to have 10-foot-tall skeletons.
1: Right, that come out super early and sell out, and then people are scouring the internet to find them. They're being reselled at ridiculously high prices. This year's spending is expected to hit a record $13.5 billion.
0: Your daughter is a big Halloweener, right?
2: She loves it, and she lives in a house now.
0: That's
2: cool. So she can decorate it, and she puts lights up, and she buys those big giant things.
1: Oh, I love them.
2: Big inflatable pumpkin last year. It was huge.
1: Yeah.
0: We had a big giant spider we ordered from the land of China. We ordered it in August, and it got there for Christmas.
1: But in the picture, the spider was the size of this studio, right? And then when we got it, it's maybe as wide as our front door.
0: Wow.
1: I got tricked by the land of China. Yeah. But we call it the China spider. I hanged the China spider this year. Finally, do you guys care or don't care to find out why a 130-pound dog had to be rescued?
2: Oh, man.
0: I care about the dog.
1: What I'm going to tell you right now is they don't tell me the name of the dog in this story, which I'm taking some points off for that. But a 130-pound dog went hiking on a mountain in New Mexico with his owner, and he got too tired at the top, and he couldn't come back down. So all of the rescue guys, the sheriff's deputies, came up the mountain, put him in one of those kit baskets, and took turns carrying him down the mountain, and they said he was the goodest boy they had ever rescued.
0: Bit off more than he chewed.
1: I think his owner expected a little too much from him, but look, he's just laying in the little basket.
2: That's like my new dog, Marty.
1: Yeah.
0: The one that poops on the pavement?
2: Yeah, he poops on the street. And I took him to a dog park, and in 5 minutes later, he was exhausted. He couldn't move. He was just laying there. He's not in very good shape.
0: That's good. Okay.
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0: you like to scream all night? I'll fill you full of fright.
1: Jabbering.
2: I mean, it took a weird turn, right? It felt a little weird at the beginning, but I was like, no, this is fine.
3: And where then, did you find this?
1: I was cruising on Amazon. I was like, oh, maybe a Halloween decoration or two. And I clicked on Jabbering Jack. I'm like, oh, Jabbering Jack.
2: What's up, Jack?
1: Yeah.
3: Jabbering right? Jack's kind of reminds me of Puddles the Clown.
1: Oh, yeah.
3: Remember the clown that he does lounge style singing?
1: Was he a local guy?
3: Yeah. Yeah.
1: Big clown scene. I don't know if the big clown scene's still alive and well in Austin, Texas.
3: There used to be a clown scene. When I had an Airstream at Pecan Grove, there were several clowns that lived there.
1: Which is weird.
2: It is weird, but that's what they did for a living, right?
3: Yeah.
1: The Balloonatic.
3: The Balloonatic was one of them, which was great because he would make balloon animals for my daughter. There was Limpy.
1: What Limpy though? Just limp around?
3: Limpy was your just run-of-the-mill clown.
2: Yeah. Basic then, clown.
3: Was it Doodles?
1: Doodles the clown.
3: Doodles was an older woman. She was great. She was a sweetheart. But you'd see him on Saturday morning. Was it Doodlebug?
1: Doodlebug, that's right.
3: You'd see him on Saturday mornings leaving, like fully clowned up.
1: In the clown kit.
3: Driving a Camry. It was just funny.
2: Let me ask you a question. Any one of those clowns that live there, did they drive like a little minivan that had all their information like painted on the side?
1: Doodlebug did. I've never seen it.
3: Okay. It was a car with a magnet on the side.
2: So a clown cut me off one time. Listen. And I was furious because I almost wrecked. And I called the number on the side of the van and it went to a voicemail that said, can't answer. I'm out clowning around.
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0: K1 KBET, your all-time country favorites. Coming up, stick around, guys, especially stick around, ladies, I really think is who this is for. We're going to talk to Dr. Bob Caridi from Westlake Plastic Surgery, and there is all the rage right now is the Korean beauty products.
1: Oh, yeah.
0: And he's going to fill us in on that. Bob's an old friend and a great guy, and he's entertaining, too.
2: Yeah, he's just fun to talk to.
0: So stay with us. 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Good morning. 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

0: Got a big finish on this one. Hang on, guys. Big finish coming up. Coming up. And now. 98.1 K-Mad.
1: Wow.
0: Miranda Lambert there with Gunpowder and Lead. 98.1 K-Mad. It's the JB and Sandy show. 11 o'clock kickoff tomorrow in Knoxville. Listen to the game here. Pre-game starts at 10 o'clock with Craig Way and Roger Wallace. Up next, you guys, if you're listening now, you're just in time. We're going to talk to an old friend of ours. His name's Dr. Bob Creedy.
2: He's just entertaining. He's with Westlake Plastic Surgery. But we've historically would have him on just because he's, you don't know what he's going to say. He's just very, very, and he is direct.
0: Yeah, that's his thing.
2: I mean, he is very blunt about what works, what doesn't, what you should do, what you shouldn't do. Probably talks more people out of any sort of, you know, plastic surgery than he does getting them in.
0: Yeah, and we're going to talk to him about the flood of Korean products.
1: Oh, Korean beauty products right now, the holy grail of beauty products. Mm. People will travel there just to buy the beauty products because they supposedly take 10 years off your face.
0: Well, Dr. Bob's going to tell us all about it coming up next at 98.1 KVET, your all-time country favorites.
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0: 98.1 KVET, your all-time country favorites. It's the JB and Sandy Show. And coming up next, we're going to talk to Trisha's sister. Trisha doesn't have a sister. JB's sister. Her name is Chris. And if you've never heard Chris before, you're in for a treat.
1: I mean, that's what I'm thinking.
2: But he was 5 or 6.
1: Yes, he was young. He didn't know any better.
0: He didn't know any better. Where do you hear what the 5 or 6-year-old was doing?
3: You're going to laugh out loud.
0: Yes.
3: Set your coffee down.
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0: 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This is always fun when we talk to your sister, JB.
1: She's always entertaining, that's for sure.
0: That is. Is she funny? Is she the funniest in the family?
1: By far.
0: Funnier than your dad?
1: Yep.
0: Really? That's quite a claim.
1: Yeah, I think so.
0: Chris is on the phone. Hey, Chris.
2: Hey, how are y'all?
0: Good. Trisha really wants to talk to you.
1: I'll add to that. Our dad is very funny, but he's run through all of his jokes, and now it's on repeat. Chris has fresh material.
0: It happens, doesn't it?
3: So, Chris, I wanted to call you because I am so curious about this. The guys, you know, I sit in here day in and day out with the guys, and I'm constantly amazed when they start talking about how young they were when they started having dirty thoughts. Mm-hmm. Like, I'm surprised at how young the dirty starts with the little boys. And then we were talking
2: way too early.
3: I know. And oh my God, thank God I didn't have a boy. I mean, I think, first of all, the chaos that goes with the boy, I couldn't do it. Also, I didn't want to deal with the wiener. I'm just glad I didn't have to do that. But you have a son. You have to tell the story that just rocked me.
1: And put context. How old is CJ now?
2: 33.
1: Yeah. Okay.
0: Oh, wow.
1: Yeah.
0: So he can handle this. It's not going to embarrass him too much. But tell our listeners.
2: Oh, he's going to. He was probably 5 or 6. I'm not sure. And I walked into his bedroom. He was hidden underneath his desk. And I was trying to figure out what he was doing. And he had Cammie's Pocahontas doll, who was anatomically correct. Let's just put it that way. And he was licking toothpaste off her boobs. Why toothpaste?
3: Why toothpaste?
2: I don't know. Yeah, I'm not sure why toothpaste.
1: Who doesn't love a minty fresh boob?
2: Yeah, I mean, that's what I'm thinking.
3: But he was 5 or 6.
2: Yes, he was young. He didn't know any better, but.
3: Right. I feel like that he was like, I don't know why I want to do this, but I know I need to do this.
1: This needs to happen.
3: It has to happen.
2: I mean, I don't know what he'd been watching. I mean.
3: Yeah. Oh, toothpaste.
0: See, Trisha, I'm not a freak because, and neither is JB, because it happens to young dudes early in life. Did you talk to your husband about this? Did you tell him what was going on and how did he handle?
2: Oh, yeah, we blew it all out of a porch.
0: You did?
3: Like, y'all made it a deal?
2: Yeah. Oh. So now that's nothing when they're young. Those are the easy things to deal with. When they get in those sweaty, stinky teen years, just two things you learn. Don't lift up the mattress and don't look under the bed. Just don't do it. God.
0: And when will boys figure out? Boys at that young teenage, they're like, my mom's never going to look between the mattresses.
3: Right. They would never need to look there.
2: Yeah. Oh, I've got a better one. My son had come across a DVD,
0: okay,
2: just to say, P-O-R-N, you know, whatever. Anyway, so I pulled it out and texted him and said, hey, when you get home, if you're looking for it, I borrowed your...
0: Oh, my gosh.
1: Why'd you have to humiliate him like that? What was his reaction?
3: He disappeared.
2: He just died. There was no response, I'm sure. But yeah, those are the things you deal with kids. But I'm sure he's going to kill me after this, but he'll be all right.
3: I thought the dirty wouldn't start till like 10, 11.
2: Oh, no, honey.
3: It's just built in.
2: I don't know what cartoons they're watching, but...
0: Here's the important thing. He grew up to be just a great guy, right? I mean,
2: he's normal now. He's got 3 kids.
3: He's got a weird thing about toothpaste, but other than that, he's
1: and
3: fine.
2: It probably started out with nursery rhymes. I'm telling you, it's nursery rhymes. When you think about it, rub-a-dub-dub, 3 men in a tub. I mean, Who did that?
3: Oh, you ruined Rub-A-Dub-Dub for me.
0: Thank
3: now.
0: You. Goodbye, Chris. Goodbye, Chris. Have a great day. Bye.
2: Bye.

0: 98.1 KVET, your all-time country favorite, Stephen Pressley from Thunder Pop TV joins us as he does every week. And you can find him on social media at Thunder Pop TV. The podcast is called Talking to Dead Celebrities.
1: Stephen, I don't know about you, but I'm still sad about Dolly Parton's passing. And I've been following all of this stuff. And you said you have some new information about something going on with her estate.
2: Yeah, unfortunately, this is not a happy update. We've had some fun stuff like this, the TV special they're doing right now that's going to be coming up soon. But yeah, we all miss Dolly, but it's really sad whenever there's a passing of someone and there's this, these battles going on for the estate. The nephew, Brian Seaver, now he was the guy that was a longtime head of security for Dolly Parton, and he was the one that announced her death on social media the day she passed. Well, he's officially been fired from Dolly's team. And apparently she's still, you know, there's still a team even after death. And so now the business associates of Dolly Parton have said that he's threatened intimidation. Their allegations are that he's threatened intimidation and tried to even say he's going to damage Dolly's brand if he doesn't get certain things that he wants.
0: You know, at the end of the day, these are mountain people. You know what I mean? These are mountain people. This is how mountain people do things. This is normal. We shouldn't be surprised.
3: We're expecting too much.
0: Yes, these are mountain people.
3: Dolly managed to escape, but the rest of them.
0: Yeah, they're mountain people.
1: You can take the people out of the mountain.
0: Right.
1: You can't take the mountain.
0: Got mountain people here.
1: Other people.
0: That's why they do things different.
3: You're right. We're expecting too much.
0: Yes.
2: Yeah,
0: mountain people.
1: Meanwhile, her estate's like $650 million.
2: Yes.
0: A lot of money for mountain people.
1: I mean, a lot of Mountain Dew.
3: That's a lot of money. Buy a lot of banjos.
1: Yeah.
2: Yes.
0: Oh.
1: I did not expect that.
0: I'm not disrespecting Dolly. I'm not disrespecting anyone. I'm just talking truth.
3: That's hey, man, we can start stomping our feet with brand new shoes. Can't wait.
0: Because Dolly, that's how Dolly'd want it. That's
3: what we're not making fun of Dolly for the record. We're making fun of the people around her.
1: People fighting over her stuff.
3: We love Dolly is sainthood.
1: Yeah.
3: Don't you think?
1: Yeah, I agree.
0: We go from sainthood to the devil himself.
3: Oh my gosh. So, Stephen, we thought we learned everything there is to know about O.J. Simpson and the trial. Apparently, there's more out there.
2: Yeah, and there's been some really good documentaries. I remember you talking about one, JB, that was the Netflix documentary that we got months back. Well, now we're going to get a new angle on it. The new HBO documentary that's currently out on HBO Max is OJ Unseen, Exploitation of Evil. It's a four-part series, and this one's going to focus more on the bizarre happenings after the trial, after the acquittal, including his reality show that he was producing called Juiced, where it's a prank show.
0: Yeah, he'd get all up in costumes and stuff and go out and do pranks. And what a sad life.
1: Exploitation of Evil. Wow, that's quite a title.
0: Yeah, how did he pull it off? How did he hide it for so long? Because he was like America's guy running through the airport for the rental car for Avis Rental. Mm-hmm. You know what I mean? And then he had that, he didn't just wake up one day and be a bad guy.
2: Right,
0: you know,
2: yeah.
0: He's a bad guy for a long time.
1: One of his pranks was pulling pranks on strangers dressed as a Ford Bronco salesman.
0: God.
1: And who was like, this is a great idea. Let's put this on TV.
3: Wow, I didn't know he did all that.
1: Mm-mm.
0: Why'd you bring up that guy, Stephen?
1: Way to go, Stephen.
0: Gosh, I'm telling you, find Stephen. At Thunder Pop TV. Check out his podcast. Go listen to it today. It's called Talking to Dead Celebrities. You'll find it on YouTube. 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

0: 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Our buddy Cameron Parker from AM 1300 The Zone is going to join us in just a little bit. Talk Longhorn football.
1: JB, I have to tell you something hilarious that Sandy said. And he swears he made it up with his own brain.
0: I did.
1: He didn't lift it off of anybody. We were watching the news, and there was some anchor. He's got his favorite anchors. And some other anchor switched on. He's like, oh, I don't like her. And I go, why? He goes, it just looks like she has bad breath.
0: She does. She looks like she has bad breath.
1: And I've never heard that before, but I instantly understood what he meant.
0: Yeah.
1: That came in my rotation. I get it. It's a great description.
0: Right. And did you agree that she looked like she had bad breath?
1: I don't know why, but yes.
0: She doesn't look fresh. Right. You know what I mean? Yeah. She looks just not fresh.
1: And if you think about it, we all know somebody who looks like, he probably got bad breath. I mean, it was a perfect description.
0: Yeah. I'm glad you... So often I say things like that, and Trisha just looks at me like, what is wrong with you?
1: Who would you hear say that?
0: Yeah. It's the JB and Sandy Show at 98.1 KVAT. Good morning.

0: 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It's JB and Sandy, along with Trisha. Trisha's one of her many responsibilities. Only responsibility? What? On the show?
1: Many responsibilities.
0: Is to give us the story we love, mm-hmm. which is coming up next. What do you have?
1: All right. 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
0: Is it close?
1: Oh, it's very close.
0: All right. 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
0: Yeah, it's a big deal.
1: It's a big deal. It's every April. It's going to be April 17th and 18th. Huge headliners. Brooks and Dunn one night. Ella Langley herself on the second night.
0: Wow. Boy, they must have booked her a long time ago.
2: Right?
0: I mean,
2: you got lucky
0: a long
2: on that.
0: Time ago.
2: Someone saw it coming and like, we got to get this.
0: You're right.
2: That's a good call.
0: Yeah.
1: Maybe so. I've never been, but it's a huge outdoor venue at the park. It, three stages, dance floors, normal stuff, snacks, crafts, stuff like that. Saturday, the headliners, Brooks and Dunn. Parker McCollum is going to be there. Stella Lefty, we've been talking about her. Pam Tillis and Lori Morgan.
0: Ooh, I'd make a run at that.
1: I'd make a run at it.
0: Mm-hmm.
1: That's just some of the big names on Saturday. And Sunday, Ella Langley, Sheryl Crow, Flatland Cavalry, Clint Black. Haven't heard from him in a while.
0: I love Clint Black stuff.
1: I do too.
2: Georgetown wasn't like this growing up. We have these celebrities. We had Henry Lee Lucas in the jail. Remember he was
0: the serial killer?
2: Yeah, the serial killer. He was in the Georgetown jail for a while. That's about famous as anything got.
1: And y'all were hanging out in the Sonic parking lot.
2: Yeah.
0: Yeah. I mean, it really not even that long ago, 15, 20 years ago, say, who's going to go to Georgetown?
2: Right?
0: It's just a lot closer than it used to be.
2: I couldn't wait to get out of there growing up there.
0: Isn't that strange?
2: And, I was back last weekend. It's a pretty nice place.
0: Vibrant.
1: It's very nice.
2: It's great.
1: Pre-sale tickets for this huge event in April go on sale today at noon. So you can sign up for the free scale passcode if you go to twostepin.com. But this is going to be a big deal. Looks fun.
0: Have they put a price tag on these tickets?
1: Not that I know of. Not that I know of at this point. You also get a bunch of merch. They have recommendations for hotels and stuff to just go and make it a weekend.
0: That's cool. Very cool. In your little hometown of Georgetown, Texas, JB.
2: Getting all fancy. And you know what? It's funny. The square. People talk about how the square has come to life. All it took was a little booze.
0: You're right.
1: Like, we were telling you that the whole time.
2: They didn't serve alcohol back in the 80s at all.
0: It was dry county, right?
2: It was totally dry. There were a couple places where you had to get a membership.
0: Oh.
1: To drink?
2: To get like a beer or a margarita or anything. Yeah.
1: I got an idea for tickets. $180 for single day, $300 for 2 day.
0: I'm telling you, between the liquor in Georgetown and the dancing at Baylor, the world is going to hell.
2: I know. They're
0: just falling apart.
2: Bring back Footloose. What has happened to this country?
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1: We are. Backport Social in downtown Round Rock, an excellent spot to come get some breakfast, maybe a little mimosa Bloody Mary, listen to me, Mark Henry, and Mike Harge yell at each other for 2 hours, and then Texas football starts at 11 a.m. It's a great spot, indoor, outdoor, great food, great drink, and going to be a great location for our pregame show tomorrow.
0: So get out there and check it out. At say the name of the place one more time.
1: Backport Social, downtown Round Rock.
0: All right, go check it out. Of course, got 11 o'clock kickoff. And, you know, we're an SEC play now. Every game's a big game. You know, the number one ranked Longhorns. What are the Vols ranked? Are they?
1: 14.
0: 14, have they lost yet?
1: They have not.
0: They haven't beat anybody, though,
1: no,
0: have they?
1: No, no. They've played Jones Junior High School and Little Sisters of the Poor, I believe, so
2: they haven't
1: far.
2: Really been tested yet.
1: They have not played the number one team in the country like Texas have. Wow. But they are a well-coached team. And Neyland Stadium is going to have about 110,000 people there. College Game Day will be there. The president will be there. I'm sure Peyton Manning will be there. Rocky Top will be
0: right.
1: Rocking.
0: Peyton Manning went to Tennessee.
2: Mm-hmm.
0: Yeah.
2: And their stadium's bigger than ours?
1: Yeah, I believe it's.
2: How did this happen?
0: Yeah.
2: We hold what, 102?
1: Well, officially? Yeah. I think up to 105, technically, okay. If you include the security guards and ushers and those working at the Tito's. Jack, right?
0: There's a lot of them.
1: Yeah.
0: And they're important people.
1: They are.
0: Very important people at the game. First time UT and UT have played. Weird. Long traditional blue blood programs. And they've never played before.
1: They've played, I believe, three times in history. But this will be the first time in Knoxville.
0: In Knoxville.
1: Yeah. The last time they played, I believe, was like 1962 or 1954.
2: Oh, wow.
1: Check with Craig Way on that one. I should probably know this. It's part of my job. But it's the first time they have played in Knoxville, the first time the Longhorns will have traveled to Neyland Stadium. And you mentioned it, UT first UT, and you got two top 15 teams in the country. And after last week's win over UTSA, you know, people are kind of grumbling about Arch Manning and the offense. I mean, who would have thought that we'd be complaining about a number one ranked Texas team
2: right.
1: who was undefeated, but welcome to Austin. Those are Longhorn fans. I digress. But it's going to be a great matchup. And the rest of the way is so very tough for Texas. They have seven top 25 opponents remaining on their schedule. You throw in Ohio State, that's eight. And that's with Oklahoma dropping out of the top 25 after barely beating New Mexico this past week. So every week is so important for this Texas football team. And every win they get will improve their odds of making the playoffs.
2: It's the toughest schedule out there.
1: Yes, by far.
2: Yeah.
1: By far.
0: I feel like a game on the road is a good. I mean, you never like going on the road, but this one, if I feel like a Longhorn fan needs a bit of a reprieve. 3 weeks in a row,
2: yeah,
0: incredibly hot weather.
2: Everyone's exhausted.
0: Yeah.
2: Have you noticed that?
0: Yeah.
2: It's a lot.
1: And once you factor in that Texas will be home for pretty much all of October outside of the Texas OU game, where they are technically the home team, but it's being played in Dallas. I mean, they welcome in Ole Miss to DKR. They welcome in Florida to DKR. You have Arkansas in late November, the penultimate game there. But after three straight weeks at home, you get a road trip. And it's a good litmus test, right, to see where the team is at. You put them in an environment that's not the friendly confines of Austin, Texas. It's going to be a great environment. It'll be a great test to see where this team is at mentally, coming off a big win over Ohio State. And then I wouldn't say a letdown performance against UTSA. They won the football game. The defense was outstanding. You limited them to just 6 points. That's a win no matter what. But Sark called the offensive performance a little bit choppy. So I think we want to see, okay, can they do it against an SEC team that's number 14 in the country and give them some more confidence heading to the bye week? And then it's off to Red River.
0: Yeah.
2: I'm a firm believer of, like, you play to the level of your opponent to a degree. That may have been a factor with UTSA, and you're not showing all your cards against UTSA.
1: Yeah, that's exactly right. And in my opinion, I thought it was a very bland game plan for Sark. And almost I feel like, okay, we already beat Ohio State. We know how talented we are. I want to work on some certain things in this game. And I think, honestly, he was focused on his game plan, but also at creating a pretty bland game plan, so not to give off any schematics to Tennessee or Oklahoma or Ole Miss down the road. And that's why it was so, I don't know, a boring game on offense.
2: Yeah, and you don't want to injure a receiver or a running back.
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3: And, of course, the pregame starts here on 98.1 KBET at 10 o'clock with Craig Wade. Roger Wallace have the call at 11. Cam, thanks for visiting with us. We always appreciate it.
1: Hope to see you guys tomorrow.
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4: 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We were both too tired to sleep, so we took turns of staring

0: 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It's the JB and Sandy Show. 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
1: Which is all the rage right now.
0: Yeah.
1: And you would think, okay, why would a plastic surgeon talk about GLP-1s? Because that's not what they do. But actually, it has an effect that's bringing a lot of work into plastic surgeons. Something to think about.
0: Yeah, a lot of work.
1: Yeah.
0: You'll hear the whole thing coming up next with Dr. Bob Caridi from Westlake Plastic Surgery on 98.1 KBET.

0: 98.1 KVET, your all-time country favorites. It's JB and Sandy show. Thanks again to Cameron Parker for coming down and visiting with us, talking about the football game tomorrow, 11 o'clock from Knoxville. Catch the game here on 98.1 KVET. 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It's so much better listening to Craig and Roger because of the local guys and really know the team. Do that tomorrow. Kickoff set for 11 o'clock. While you're on the iHeartRadio app, you can also check out our conversation, the full conversation that we had with Dr. Bob Caridi from Westlake Plastic Surgery.
1: Yeah, he is so, so entertaining.
0: He is.
1: Yeah.
0: He's a handful, isn't he?
1: Right.
0: But he's fun.
1: Don't know what he's going to say. And he's very direct.
0: He sure is. And we had a conversation with them. All the rage right now are these GLP-1s. So here's part of that conversation with Dr. Bob Caridi from Westlake Plastic Surgery.
2: I'm sure when a lot of people come in for consults with you, they want your opinion on GLP-1, which is everyone has been talking about, the weight loss pills.
3: Yeah.
2: That everyone started during COVID, right? They were paying $1,000 a month and it was all the rage. And now we're hearing some backlash, some side effects. I would love your thoughts on it because I'm sure your patients are trying to compare and figure out and get your take on it.
3: Well, I mean, what I bring to the equation with a lot of my patients and with the world at large is trust. I mean, I've been around a long time and I'm not the fringy guy that gets into weird stuff or whatever. I just try to call a spade, right? So the GLP-1s, they've been used for many years elsewhere. And so they come to our market and all of a sudden it becomes just like, it's a wild, wild west now. So there are people microdosing them. I mean, I hear all sorts of stuff. However, people have lost a lot of weight. I'm not really sure about the specifics of the complications and the downsides of using it. I could tell you this, we'll find out. And so that's no different, let's say, than the pandemic when, you know, we were given all these injections and for the COVID, and we didn't really know what the effect would be until we vaccinated a mass population, and all of a sudden we found out that there was certain things that happened. Fortunately, it wasn't a lot, but then you have the media making it sound like it happened every day. But the good news is people are losing weight. I mean, when I was younger, people came in overweight all the time. And I said, look, you got to lose weight. You know, I mean, go to Jenny Craig or, you know, Weight Watchers or something. You know, my mom used to eat baked apples from Weight Watchers for years. And I was like, what are you doing? You know, but she's trying to lose weight. Nowadays, at least you have some alternative, right? You could take a pill and lose weight, but it's the wild, wild west. You're getting these pills online with supposed doctors that did some FaceTime with or something. I mean, so you can get the stuff, right? And it's relatively inexpensive. I don't know. I can't really attest to how safe it is or anything like that. I can tell you people are going to use it no matter what, because if you know anybody who's overweight, they're willing to do just about anything.
0: But hard work.
3: It's very difficult to lose weight. I mean, I get that totally. I mean, it's hard, but you know, you just got to make sure you're doing the right thing. And the minute you stop it, then, you know, the weight comes back. And that's why they say it has to be lifelong. But the moral of the story is that's why you're watching in the media all the stuff about people, you know, losing their temple fullness, getting that face that looks kind of odd, you know, there's skin all over the place. You talk about lax skin. Everyone, you know, plastic surgeons are busy tucking skin now, right? I mean,
2: that's what I was wondering. Are we seeing a residual effect for plastic surgeons to get their features back to normal?
3: Well, yeah. I mean, they come in with looser skin, you know, that's the old days, looser skin, you know, and so they want to do something. You know, reminds me about that Halloween show, Nightmare Before Halloween or something, where Sally has, you know, Sally's just this doll that's all kind of stitched up. And that's what people are looking like because of the skin laxity. So, you know, I can't attest much to the safety of it, but I can tell you what the fallout so far has been for us. And it's just a lot of skin removal.
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0: If you're looking to get out and do something this weekend, you're in the right spot. 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It's the JB and Sandy Show, 98.1 KVET. What's happening around Austin, Texas this weekend?
1: Yeah, there's a few cool things you can check out. Eric Clapton's Crossroads Guitar Festival, both Saturday and Sunday at the Moody Center.
0: Well, that's pretty
2: cool.
1: That's really cool. And Austin FC is taking on San Diego FC at Q2 Saturday evening.
0: That's a good time. If you haven't been to a Austin FC game, go.
1: Yeah, and now sun's setting almost by then.
0: Yep.
1: Makes a big difference at 7:30. You know what I'm talking about. And Codaland has their grand opening for the theme park division of Circuit of the Americas. I will be checking it out tonight.
0: This is all the rides and roller coasters and stuff?
1: Couple roller coasters, water rides, stuff for the kids.
2: One of the roller coasters, it's only the second one like it in the United States.
1: Yeah, it looks really great.
0: How long is this in town for?
1: No, this is permanent.
0: Oh!
2: No, this isn't a pack it up in a suitcase kind of carnival.
1: Like the one on Benoit. Yeah. Yeah. See, and my daughter loves a roller coaster. And I tell her, I will ride any roller coaster, but I don't do things that just dangle from cables.
2: Yeah.
0: Oh, yeah.
1: Don't do that.
0: These are probably good, well-built German roller coasters.
1: You want to see where it's built. You want Swiss or German.
0: Mm-hmm.
1: Highly recommend that. And then one more for you guys. Cedar Parktoberfest. Saturday at the Bell District. We're getting into Oktoberfest season. You know, the real Oktoberfest is in September, by the way, in Germany. But a lot of the Austin versions, and there are a lot, because the first Europeans in Austin were German.
0: Mm-hmm.
1: Did you know that? And so people kick it off in late September, and then there's a lot in October.
0: Do you think the Austin city officials are like, dang it, we built a whole light rail to bring people into town for things like Oktoberfest, and they go and do their own up there in Cedar Park.
1: As you guys always say, Cedar Park has everything now.
2: So
1: they don't need to come into Austin.
0: No, hey, and Georgetown's getting a Texas Roadhouse. Did you know that?
2: It's a big announcement.
0: Oh, yeah, they are. That's a big deal.
2: Texas Roadhouse. I think Kyle's getting a Longhorn Steakhouse, aren't they?
0: Hey.

0: and just more reasons to keep out of Austin. That's what it sounds like to me.
1: Yeah. You know, hey, the less we're all in our cars is probably a good thing.
0: That's true.
2: Do they have the Stein contest?
1: Yes, the Stein hoist.
2: Yes.
1: That's Andy, where you hold a full beer out, hold your arm straight. It can't bend and you can't drop it to where it spills. Whoever does that the longest wins some sort of prize. That's a popular drinking game for Germans.
2: You can't do that, though, can you?
0: Tell them why.
2: On account of your bad shoulder.
1: That's exactly right. And you don't drink.
2: Hold a Shirley Temple in a Steiner.
0: A Temple Heuston. Or whatever it is. 98.1 KVET, your all-time country favorites. 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

0: 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Every day at this time, we do something called Care, Don't Care. Well, we do it coming up next. Trisha, what do you have for us?
1: All right, I'm going to see if you guys care or don't care to find out how much they're projecting people to spend on Halloween this year. This number is astronomical.
0: Is it?
1: I find it incredible.
0: All right.
1: Also going to see if you care or don't care to find out why a 130-pound dog had to be rescued.
0: It happy ending?
1: It's a good story. Okay. It's a happy, of course it's a good story.
0: All right. Stay with us. Care, Don't Care is coming up next at 98.1 KBET.

0: 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Pre-game starts at 10 o'clock. Care, don't care. Just what's happening.
1: All right. Do you guys care, don't care to find out one simple trick that could make your phone a little bit less addictive? Could make you not want to pick it up as
2: much. Please, please, please.
0: Like the whole world needs to hear this. Mm-hmm.
2: Just put porcupine spikes on it, or what do we do?
1: It stings you when you pick it up. Yeah. All you got to do is switch your display to grayscale, which removes all the bright colors that can make apps and notifications more like visually interesting and drawing you to it. Just make the background boring.
0: Oh, so the whole phone is that, or just the main page?
1: I guess,
0: I know our daughter has that on her phone.
1: She has the dark mode on, so
0: black
1: it's not
0: white.
1: So bright, and so other people can't read it on either side of her. I think this is totally different. Doesn't make it as visually appealing.
0: Oh, all right, that makes sense. We are addicted to our phones.
2: No kidding. It's embarrassing.
0: It really is. It's too much.
1: Do you guys care, don't care to find out what Halloween spending is predicted to hit this year? And it is going to be a new record.
2: I do want to hear this. It doesn't surprise me. We can blame Home Depot for this.
1: Yeah, Halloween stuff out.
2: They didn't have this, 15 years ago, Home Depot being your Halloween headquarters, basically?
0: No, it was normally someone that just blew in for the holiday season and opened up a shop.
1: Yeah, Spirit Halloween.
0: Abandoned place.
2: Some crappy strip center.
0: Yeah.
2: It was temporary.
0: Yeah. And they got a 90-day lease. And
2: now we've got to have 10-foot-tall skeletons.
1: Right, that come out super early and sell out, and then people are scouring the internet to find them. They're being reselled at ridiculously high prices. This year's spending is expected to hit a record $13.5 billion.
0: Your daughter is a big Halloweener, right?
2: She loves it, and she lives in a house now.
0: That's
2: cool. So she can decorate it, and she puts lights up, and she buys those big giant things.
1: Oh, I love them.
2: Big inflatable pumpkin last year. It was huge.
1: Yeah.
0: We had a big giant spider we ordered from the land of China. We ordered it in August, and it got there for Christmas.
1: But in the picture, the spider was the size of this studio, right? And then when we got it, it's maybe as wide as our front door.
0: Wow.
1: I got tricked by the land of China. Yeah. But we call it the China spider. I'm going to hang the China spider this year. Finally, do you guys care, don't care, to find out why a 130-pound dog had to be rescued?
2: Oh, man.
0: Yeah, I care about the dog.
1: What I'm going to tell you right now is they don't tell me the name of the dog in this story, which I'm taking some points off for that. But a 130-pound dog went hiking on a mountain in New Mexico with his owner, and he got too tired at the top, and he couldn't come back down. So all of the rescue guys, the sheriff's deputies, came up the mountain, put him in one of those kit baskets, and took turns carrying him down the mountain, and they said he was the goodest boy they had ever rescued.
0: He bit off more than he chewed.
1: I think his owner expected a little too much from him, but look, he's just laying in the little basket. Thanks, guys.
2: That's like my new dog, Marty.
1: Yeah.
0: The one that poops on the pavement?
2: Yeah, he poops on the street. And I took him to a dog park, and in 5 minutes later, he was exhausted. He couldn't move. He was just laying there. He's not in very good shape.
0: That's good. Okay.
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0: 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For those of you that were not with us between 7:15 and 7:30, boy, did you miss a funny conversation with JB's sister. Her name is Chris. She's older than JB. And you say she's the funniest one in the family.
1: Oh, yes,
0: and
1: she is.
0: Here is a little bit of the conversation.
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2: Yes, he was young. 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

0: 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This is always fun when we talk to your sister, JB.
1: She's always entertaining, that's for sure.
0: That is. Is she funny? Is she the funniest in the family?
1: By far.
0: Funnier than your dad?
1: Yep.
0: Really? That's quite a claim.
1: I think so.
0: Chris is on the phone. Hey, Chris.
2: Hey, how are y'all?
0: Good. Trisha really wants to talk to you.
1: I'll add to that. Our dad is very funny, but he's run through all of his jokes, and now it's on repeat. Chris has fresh material.
0: It happens, doesn't it?
3: So, Chris, I wanted to call you because I am so curious about this. The guys, you know, sit in here day in and day out with the guys, and I'm constantly amazed when they start talking about how young they were when they started having dirty thoughts. Mm. Like, I'm surprised at how young the dirty starts with the little boys. And then we were talking
2: way too early.
3: I know. And oh my God, thank God I didn't have a boy. I mean, I think, first of all, the chaos that goes with the boy, I couldn't do it. Also, I didn't want to deal with the wiener. I'm just glad I didn't have to do that. But you have a son. You have to tell the story that just rocked me.
1: And put context. How old is CJ now?
2: 33.
1: Yeah. Okay.
0: Oh, wow.
1: Yeah.
0: So he can handle this. It's not going to embarrass him too much. But tell our listeners.
2: He was probably 5 or 6. I'm not sure. And I walked into his bedroom. He was hidden underneath his desk, and I was trying to figure out what he was doing. And he had Kimmy's Pocahontas doll, who was anatomically correct. Let's just put it that way. And he was licking toothpaste off her boobs. Why toothpaste? I don't know. Why toothpaste?
1: Who doesn't love a minty fresh boob?
2: Yeah, I mean, that's what I'm thinking.
3: But he was 5 or 6.
2: Mm-hmm. Yes, he was young. He didn't know any better, but...
3: Right, I feel like that he was like, I don't know why I want to do this, but I know I need to do this.
1: This needs to happen.
3: This has to happen.
2: I mean, I don't know what he'd been watching. I mean...
3: toothpaste.
0: See, Trisha, I'm not a freak because, and neither is JB, because it happens to young dudes early in life. Did you talk to your husband about this? Did you tell him what was going on and how did he handle
2: it? We blew it all out of our porch.
0: You did?
3: Like, y'all made it a deal?
2: Yeah. Oh, so nice. That's nothing when they're young. Those are the easy things to deal with. When they get in those sweaty, stinky teen years, mm-hmm. just two things you learn. Don't lift up the mattress and don't look under the bed. Just don't do it. God.
0: And when will boys figure out? Boys at that young teenage are like, my mom's never going to look between the mattresses.
3: Right. They would never think to look there.
2: I've got a better one. My son had come across a DVD,
0: okay.
2: Just to say, P-O-R-N, you know, whatever. Anyway, so I pulled it out and texted him and said, hey, when you get home, if you're looking for it, I borrowed your...
0: Oh, my gosh.
1: Why'd you have to humiliate him like that? What was his reaction?
3: He disappeared.
2: He just died. There was no response, I'm sure. Those are the things you deal with kids. But I'm sure he's going to kill me after this, but he'll be all right.
3: I thought the dirty wouldn't start till like 10, 11.
2: Oh, no, honey.
3: It's just built
2: in. I don't know what cartoons they're watching, but...
0: Here's the important thing. He grew up to be just a great guy, right? I mean,
2: he's normal now. He's got 3 kids.
3: He's got a weird thing about toothpaste, but other than that, he's
1: and
3: fine.
2: It probably started out with nursery rhymes. I'm telling you, it's nursery rhymes. When you think about it, rub-a-dub-dub, 3 men in a tub. I mean, Who did that?
3: Oh, you ruined Rub-A-Dub-Dub for me now.
0: Goodbye, Chris. Goodbye, Chris. Have a great day. Bye.
2: Goodbye.
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0: 98.1 KBET, your all-time country favorite. Stick around, Big Frank, getting ready to come in. And he's got some stuff to give away, including tickets to tonight's show to see Braxton Keith, part of the 98.1 KBET Country Music Live series going on at the Round Rock Amphitheater. Great venue. I was there last Friday when Billy Currington played. He was fantastic. So get your tickets and head out there tonight. Before we call it a week, we're going to share with you some of the things we learned, maybe some of the stuff that you missed. Trisha, what you got?
1: We learned that, Sandy, one of your dreams might come true this weekend. You might get to go and meet Ivan Drago.
0: That's right.
1: From Rocky, what, Rocky IV?
0: Rocky IV.
1: From Rocky IV.
2: Dolph Lundgren.
1: Lundgren's going to be at the Gold's Gym on Burnett Road. Our friend Stephen Presley from At Thunder Pop TV told us about this. He said, this might be the only thing that'll get you to get up off the couch and abandon the watching the UT Tennessee game.
0: Fortunately, the game should be over by 3 o'clock, so I can skedaddle and go see him.
1: Would you go?
0: Well, I would, but unfortunately, you and I are going to be out of town all weekend, so...
1: But would you?
0: Yes, I would go. Really? Yeah, definitely. Yeah. I would get my action figure signed.
1: That's right.
0: My Ivan Drago action.
1: You were going to rank him. Let him know how you ranked him.
0: I had to get him out of his case, though, to get him signed.
1: Oh, yeah, that's right. Yeah. It's in mint condition.
2: Don't open the case.
0: I put it right next to my Apollo and my Polly.
1: And your Polly. What about Nick?
2: You get a photo of him, you, and the action figure together for... You know, what do they call it? Verification?
0: Yes. Yeah. And then I sell it on eBay. Yeah. Make a lot of money. Yeah. It's my retirement plan.
1: That's the whole point. another thing we learned today, we talked to JB's sister, Chris, who is hilarious.
0: Yes, she is.
1: And she confirmed what I've always just been confounded by. I did not realize that little boys, that their brains were so dirty at such a young age. And she told us a story about her son, CJ, when he was 5.
2: Hates that we keep saying his name once you hear the story.
0: And a Pocahontas doll.
1: Pocahontas doll and some toothpaste.
2: funny.
1: Oh, it's hilarious every time I think about it. And finally, we learned that President Trump is going to attend the UT Tennessee game in Tennessee. First time a president is going to attend a college game since Nixon.
0: Yeah, that's hard to believe.
1: Yeah.
0: I mean, that's not true because Trump was at the Army-Navy game that we were at, but I guess he's the only president that's done

0: since Nixon.
1: I think on a college campus, maybe. Maybe that's what it is.
0: Yeah. Have a great day. Great weekend. Cheer on the Longhorns. Catch the game here 11 o'clock. Craig and Roger have the call. Pre-game begins at 10 o'clock. And we will talk to you guys on Monday. Be safe. We'll see you later. Have a good weekend. Bye-bye.

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Austin's all-time country favorites at 98.1 KVET. Howdy, Big Frank in on a fabulous Friday for Angie Ward. It's 98.1 KVET. Hey.

Well, Texas drivers are still paying less than the national average. AAA Texas Weekend Gas Watch says $3.95 statewide, $3.86 in Austin. National average is $4.49. 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

Well, tomorrow, Coda Land officially opens at the Circuit of the Americas, 30-acre theme park, over 30 rides and attractions. I'm not a big roller coaster guy, but it looks pretty cool. The kids will love it. There's Tim McGraw. It's 98.1 KVET.

Well, here's something to look forward to besides the Longhorn game tomorrow morning. National Pancake Day Saturday. Big Frank in for Angie. I think pancakes are acceptable in the morning or at night. I love pancakes. Even Shakespeare mentioned them in a couple of plays. It means people have been discussing pancakes longer than they have been debating whether the restaurant should bring one check or six. Anyway, celebrate properly tomorrow. It's 98.1 KMET. Would you?

Dallas Cowboys are headed to Brazil for a Sunday afternoon matchup with the Baltimore Ravens. They'll kick off from Rio de Janeiro, 3:25 Sunday. You can hear that game right here on 98.1 KVET.

Hey, this is cool. P. Terry's is giving back 100% of Saturday's profits from its locations to local nonprofits. They say it's contributed millions of dollars to community organizations over the years, which means your burger, fries, and shake help support a good cause. Might as well get the fries. You're not ignoring your meal plan. You're participating in charitable giving. And the milkshake is just community outreach. This is K-Bet.

We'll talk about Halloween costume ideas just over a month away from Halloween. I'm not one that generally dresses up. I usually go like I do every year. Magellan fishing shirt and blue jeans and whatever ball cap is clean. What are you going to dress up as? We'll talk about it coming up, K-Man.

0: A hot and slightly less humid Friday. Sunshine could push 99. Drier air lowering the humidity. The weekend stays hot. Upper 90s. More clouds on Saturday. 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

Well, it is week five, Texas high school football. Friday Night Lights are back. 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

Congratulations, Farrah O'Keefe from the 40 Acres. She is the number one world amateur golfer. Props to her. It's 98.1 KMET.

after the State Fair of Texas opens today at Fair Park in Dallas. It'll run through October 18th. If you're planning on making the trip up there, rides, exhibits, livestock, big techs, and enough fried food to make your cardiologist sense a disturbance from several counties away. Every year, somebody looks at a perfectly acceptable food, dips it in batter, and says, could this survive 3 minutes in hot oil? And at the State Fair, the answer is always yes, without question, that's for sure. I'm Big Frank in for Angie. Thanks for getting through your workday with us at 98.1 KVET.

from the capital city of the great state of Texas, where we play Austin's all-time country favorites. I'm Big Frank in for Angie Moore, Travis Tritt, 98.1 KVET.

Everybody's talking about the game tomorrow. The Longhorns taking on the Tennessee Volunteers from Knoxville. It's going to be an exciting game. That's an 11 o'clock kickoff. Game day's there from ESPN. The president's going to be there. We're going to be there, too. Craig Way and company have the call starting at 11 o'clock tomorrow right here on 98.1 KBET. And

What is it? Every cloud has a silver lining. Texas drivers paying less than the national average at the pump. AAA Texas Weekend Gas Watch says nationwide it's $4.49. Across the state it's $3.95. Here in Austin, a little less, $3.86 is the average. It may have gone up since I last checked it at 10, though. It's KBAT.

You know, today is 9-to-5 day, 9/25, a day in honor of Dolly Parton and that particular classic song. So enjoy her music, and one great thing to do if you feel so compelled is to give to her Imagination Library. Such a great cause. So many kids have benefited from books over the years, and hopefully that will live on forever, honoring her memory. 9-to-5 day. It's KVET.

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0: Well, I saw on the news that the Lake Austin drawdown was canceled. It would have lowered the lake about 10 feet this fall. The project was intended to give property owners and crews access for dock repairs, debris removal, and shoreline maintenance. But a lot of business owners and people objected to lowering the lake during the busy part of the year. So Lake Austin will remain at its normal level. And any sunglasses, fishing lures, or patio furniture resting on the bottom can continue enjoying their waterfront property. Just FYI. More music this hour, fewer commercials. That continues next with Garth at 98.1 KVET.
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0: You know, our youngest daughter has a birthday next month. She turns 8. Maybe we can do this. The new thing that's trending is a birthday crawl party. It's 98.1K Vet. Big Frank in for Angie. You think pub crawl, bar crawl, but now it's a concept for kids' birthday parties without the bar portion. Parents organize a park crawl. Take a group of children to 3 or 4 playgrounds before finishing with cake at the final stop. Some even rent a party bus so everybody can travel together. Supporters call this brilliant. The children stay active. Every park feels new. Nobody has to clean a party venue afterward. Critics say supervising a bus full of excited children at 4 different parks sounds less like a birthday and more like a mobile emergency management exercise. The children will love it. The adults may need a couple of business days to recover. But there you go. A park crawl for a kid's birthday party. The new idea.
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Remember this, God loves you and I do too. I hope you have a fantastic weekend. 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

maybe, just maybe, that is a lesson that you will learn over the weekend. So, yeah. You come home, your stuff's in the front lawn. You know what happened, right? Anyway, it's Pickett. 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

That plans tonight. You're going to join us. 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It's going to be a great show. Braxton Keith tonight for Country Music Live. We saw this guy 1 week ago, didn't we? At Country Music Live, Billy Carrington. 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

0: football games tonight. Boy, a lot of big football games last night in the Hill Country. Congratulations, Cedar Park over Leander, 56-0. Also, Lake Travis, 59-6. More games tonight. 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

So get your two-step in tickets today because these guys are coming back. Not really a makeup date. We just hope it doesn't rain when they're here in April. Brooks and Dunn, Georgetown, two-step in. 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

right, all right. That's what I'm saying. It's Friday afternoon. It's Bob Pickett, 98.1 KVET. Now, about an hour away from kicking off the official weekend song. Finally, Friday. We've got a guest announcer for that today, too, with KVET.

Okay, today, September the 25th. From now on, it is going to be 925 Day in honor of the late, great Dolly Parton. Here's Dolly and Kathy.

Okay, since today is 9 to 5, you know, Dolly Parton Day, you think we ought to put a Dolly Parton song on our pick hit of the day? You got one to suggest? Let me know, 844-390.

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7: 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You picked it. We're going to play it 9 to 5 because it is 9 to 5. 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

5 o'clock. The weekend has started, and we're all ready for UT versus UT tomorrow. Texas picked by 4 points against University of Tennessee, but we are the original UT. God bless Texas. 98.1 KVIL. We'll have the game for you 11 o'clock tomorrow morning.

0: Don't do it. 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It's Friday afternoons after 5 o'clock. Are you ready for our Friday afternoon tradition to officially kick off the weekend? Now, this is the first week we've got a guest announcer, so take it away.
1: Hey, Bob, it's Frank. It's finally Friday.
0: Yes, finally Friday. Let's enjoy it. 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

You know what I love about country music? Most of the songs are about real life. Songs that we all can relate to. And boy, here's a great example right now. Kenny Chesney, 98.1 KVET, and Don't Blink.

98.1 Cave had a lot of big football games last night. Boy, what happened to this guy? I mean, Maynard 39, McCallum 31. Two overtimes decide that game. Crockett over Eastside last night 23-8. It was Liberty Hill over New Braunfels 38-24. How about this? Cedar Park 56, Leander nothing. Lake Travis over McNeil 59-6. And big games coming up tonight. We'll do a preview of that. Six songs away from now on K-Bet.

Does anybody remember seeing the Judds and the opening act was this man? And what has he done with his life lately, huh? Garth, 98.1 KVET.

0: Come on, it's a weekend. Gotta have a little attitude.
1: Hell yeah. I mean, officially the weekend's here. It's a Friday evening. High school football, country music live tonight. Braxton Keith at Round Rock Inn. Get those tickets. We'll see you tonight. 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

Every time I play that, I think of the broken spoke. I guess it's all the neon lights spoke. And tonight spoke my friend Monty Warden, Wagoneers, playing tonight. Yeah, they go out there and do some serious two-stepping. Alabama, born country, 98.1 K.

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Okay, looking at our holiday calendar, do you realize that we've got 91 days until Christmas, 62 till Thanksgiving, 36 till Halloween, 101 days till 2027?

You know, when he was in town a few weeks ago, I'd never noticed this before. An artist selling not only T-shirts, but cowboy hats. That's what Tim did a few weeks ago, yeah. 98.1 KVET with Pickett Lee Bryce. They call